0: From the financial capital of the world,
1: broadcasting across the globe,
0: this is WBBR New York, Bloomberg 1130. 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
2: From ABC News, I'm Chuck Severinsen. Some hot issues are to be tackled by the Supreme Court as it opens its new term this morning. ABC's Sherry Preston.
3: At issue, whether local governments have the right to sue oil, gas, and coal manufacturers for the effects of climate change. It's a first-of-its-kind case that could decide whether cities and states have the right to hold energy companies accountable for the expensive impacts of climate change and whether they are owed money to help offset the cost caused by it.
2: Also be decided by the highest court, do Illinois and Connecticut have the right to ban powerful firearms like AR-15s, or is that a violation of the Second Amendment? Also, a case on showing proof of citizenship in order to vote. Records reviewed by ABC News show frat brothers at Cornell, accused of raping a student 2 years ago, tried to do what was described as damage control in the weeks afterward. ABC News obtaining a recording of a phone call between Jane Doe and frat brother Matthew Ingalls. ABC's Aaron Kuchersky.
4: Jane Doe then asking for his help to identify all of the men, saying she remembered four in the bed and more standing around the room. Ingalls seemed to suggest both of their memories may not be accurate.
5: I have racked my brain for this mystery. You know, it's possible that both of us, like, remember this and it's not true.
4: Jane Doe pushed back, saying, no, because I remember looking up and being like, that is too many people.
2: The co-pilot on the Fly Dubai flight to Israel who attacked the captain intending to crash the plane into Tel Aviv's Ben-Gurion Airport, according to two U.S. senior officials and an Israeli source familiar with the investigation. U.S. Air Force has now moved all its bombers out of a southern England Royal Air Force base that was the apparent target of a possible terrorist plot. President Trump ramping up campaigning for Republicans in narrowing races and those who are behind in usually reliable red states. A month before midterm elections, today in Grand Island, Nebraska. 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
7: High pressure, it's taking control of our weather right now. It's situated from Minnesota to the Gulf Coast. It'll spend the week working its way into the tri-state area, then slowly offshore. It's going to set us up for abundant sunshine between now and Friday. We're going to be breezy as cooler air works its way into the region this afternoon. Temperatures are going to be close to 70 degrees. Tonight's skies are clear. We're breezy into the evening. We'll fall back to 45 to 50 in the city. Could have some 30s tonight in the suburbs. Tomorrow, abundant sunshine. It's going to be close to 65 tomorrow afternoon. Tomorrow night, clear skies down to 45 to 50 in Midtown. Again, there could be some readings in the 30s in the suburbs. High pressure still in control on Wednesday. We'll see plenty of sunshine. We do start to warm up. Wednesday afternoon, the highs are going to be anywhere from 65 to 70 degrees. I'm Rob Carolyn, and that's your Bloomberg three-day forecast. Now back to the latest headlines from ABC News.
2: In Vienna, Georgia, a manhunt after yesterday's mass shooting at an annual homecoming block party. Two dead, nearly three dozen others injured, says Police Chief Craig Peavy.